place. I can't move this thing alone. Show me the place where the word became a man. Show me the place where the suffering began. The troubles came, I saved what I could save. A thread of light, a particle away. But there were chains, so I hastened to behave. There were chains, so I loved you like a

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But there were chains, so I hastened to behave.

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0: durft te ontdekken. 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
1: Ciao, amore. 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